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2: And my name is Bobby Brown.
0: Watch me now.
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0: Watch me now.
1: I'm going down.
3: Yeah, I knew you'd be surprised.
4: On the A2 highway between the junction Mirna Pitch and the tunnel Kartilievo, in direction of Novo Mesto, an object on the carriageway obstructs traffic. And still, fog is reducing visibility in some places across Slovenia. We wish you a safe drive. Je pazljivo na Dolenjski avtocesti med priključkom Mirna Peč in pokritim okopom Kartelijevo v smeri Novega mesta, predmet na vozišču ovira promet. 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
5: Najaktualnejši prometni servis v Sloveniji. 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

On the A1 highway between the junctions Sintrupert and Vransko in direction of Ljubljana, traffic is disrupted due to a vehicle breakdown. Na Štajerski autocesti med priključkom Sintrupert in Vransko v smeri Ljubljane okvarjeno vozilo ovira promet.

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1: International. On the A1 highway between the junctions Šentrupert and Vransko in direction of Ljubljana, traffic is disrupted due to a vehicle breakdown. And fog is reducing visibility in some places across Slovenia. We wish you a safe drive. Na Štajerski avtocesti med priključkoma Šentrupert in Vransko v smeri Ljubljane okvarjeno vozilo ovira promet. Ponekod po Sloveniji megla zmanjšuje vidljivost. Srečno in varno pot!

On the A1 highway between the junctions Sint-Rupert and Vransko in the direction of Ljubljana, traffic is disrupted due to a vehicle breakdown. Fog is still reducing visibility in some places across Slovenia. We wish you safe drive. Na štajerski avtocesti med priključkom Šentrupert in priključkom Vransko v smeri Ljubljane okvarjeno vozilo ovira promet. Ponekod po državi megla še vedno zmanjšuje vidljivost. Srečno pot!

Traffic on Slovenian roads is flowing smoothly. Fog is still reducing visibility in some places across Slovenia. We wish you safe drive. Promet na naših cestah poteka brez posebnosti, ponekod pa megla zmanjšuje vidljivost. Srečno in varno na poti.

Traffic on Slovenian roads is flowing smoothly. Fog is still reducing visibility in some places across Slovenia. We wish you safe drive. Promet na naših cestah poteka brez posebnosti, ponekod pa megla zmanjšuje vidljivost. Srečno in varno naprej.

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3: You so precious.

Traffic on Slovenian roads is flowing smoothly. Fog is still reducing visibility in some places across Slovenia. We wish you a safe drive. Promet na naših cestah poteka brez posebnosti. 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
2: Yeah, like to dedicate this record right here to my main man, Johnny Cash, a real American gangster. 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
1: Filipinka Lovlin Dušanič je bila gostja Luke Turka v oddaji Evropa osebno, v kateri predstavljamo tujce, ki so se preselili v Slovenijo in si tukaj ustvarili življenje. 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
2: Fear them.
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2: 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Fear the man who always wants to fight. He's not a talker. 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He's got no guts. Fear the man who knows he's gonna die, so he cries every night and just denies his life's beauty. And fear the man who has heaven in his plans, so he gets so complacent that he doesn't call his family. Fear the man who doesn't understand that there's a million fish in the sea. Fear the girl who he really thinks is a different species. She'll rip your heart out. 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
1: You made my Mondays feel like Fridays. 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

16 minutes past midnight. Let's check the latest on Slovenia's highways. Careful for all drivers driving from Ljubljana to Koper. We have a broken down vehicle obstructing traffic between the rest stop Lom and the junction Unet towards Koper. As for across the country, traffic is flowing smoothly. Previdno na primorski avtocesti, kjer je promet oviran zaradi okvare vozila pred počivališčem Lom in priključkom Unec v smeri Kopra. 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

0: We're happy to report that traffic on Slovenia's highways is currently flowing smoothly without any major events. Have a safe and pleasant drive. Promet po slovenskih cestah ta hip brez večjih posebnosti, zato vsem še naprej srečno in varno pot.
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1: You know what I've just found out? 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And the deer answers,
2: "Behind you, dedek."
1: Zdaj pa pridi moj najljubši del. 400 lovcev je v dve lovski družinah. Torej, double membership. One for hunting, one for gossip. Tračarija. Like a hunting loyalty card. Collect 10 foxes, get one free sausage. In potem, 10 lovcev je selo v treh družinah. 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
3: Katera družina?
1: Yes, draga. Samo v Sloveniji, only in Slovenia, where even hunting is a team sport, and where streljate mimo doesn't always mean you've missed the target. Sometimes it just means you're telling a fishing story with bullets.
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Careful on the A2 highway. We have a broken down vehicle between the exits for Beach and Ivančna Gorica towards Ljubljana. The traffic is only flowing through one lane. As for across the country, traffic is flowing smoothly. Have a safe drive. Previdno na Dolenjski avtocesti, kjer je promet oviran zaradi okvarjenega vozila med Bičem in Ivančno Gorico v smeri Ljubljane. Promet pa poteka samo po enem pasu. Drugod po slovenskih cestah, to noč brez večjih posebnosti, zato sem še naprej srečno in varno pot.